was nobody left. Just that old janitor, Russell Avery Smith. My first girl, my first love, my first kiss. I caught them fucking in the basement.

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4: Hey, this is Fractures. My name's Mark. I'm a fresh-faced boy all the way from Melbourne, Australia. And I'll be your mixmaster tonight on Selector After Dark. We're going to jump around the genres a bit, from some more ambient and ethereal stylings into the melodic world and all the way up to breakbeat, back to dream pop and out again through the ambience hutch. And while I wouldn't class myself as a club rat, much less an actual rat, I lean a little bit more on the softer, more melodic foundations, and so hopefully that's where your head is at. I've got an assortment of my favourite UK artists in there, some friends of mine, with Cloyd and Jacana people, some whose music I just love, Model Man, Jasper Tigner, Lawrence Hart, and all of them are massively inspiring to me, and whose influences maybe you'll hear in some of my own tunes that I've managed to weave in. I've just dropped my latest album next summer, which I'll spin a few tracks from, and so if you like what you hear, in a London bound, get along to Colours in Hoxton on Friday, May 8th, because I'm putting on a show with some help from Lawrence Hart and good people. It promises to be a veritable hoot. But for now, sit back, or stand if you prefer. It doesn't really make any difference to me. And enjoy.

0: to Essex Lane. There's lots of cats and hens. And this is just one man's story.
1: So here we go. Spending dough at the...

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They come and they go, snitch to the prefect.

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High water everywhere. 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

0: Thank you for coming down tonight. We've got time for one last one. Thank you very much. Appreciate it. Have a great night. Thank you very much.
1: It is highly unlikely that there were large stockpiles of deployed, militarized chemical and biological weapons there.

0: falling for someone. Let's hear you. 1, 2, 3, 4.
1: Oh, I'm falling for someone.
0: One more time. 1, 2, 3, 4.
1: Oh, I'm falling for someone.
0: Let's have another round of applause for Lloyd Griffiths, who helped us out on that tune. What a fucking voice. Let's have a round of applause for the choir who's helping us out tonight, everybody. Kim, Yvonne, Tiemmy, and Mark, everyone. John Sim on percussion over here, everybody. Also, Colette Williams on percussion, everybody. Ryan Ellis on the guitar, everyone. And you've met the rest of us.

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There are some people trying to find out why. There's some people who aren't trying to find anything but that kingdom.

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I would just stay here all fucking night playing music. I don't know. Well, thank you so much for being with us here tonight. Really means the world to us. This is the kind of night that makes you want to play music. We love you. Thank you. We'll end with this little dude.

and gentlemen, Mondo Cosmo. How great were they? We also want to thank, I don't know if you saw, Matt Mason, everybody. Beautiful, talented woman on the violin is Miss Mimi Fiché. The pulchritudinous, sartorially clad gentleman on the lead guitar is Mr. Stephen Chen, everybody. That's her suit, handsome motorcycle, death kill guy that we help come sing all of our sensitive ass songs is Mr. A.G. Rodriguez. On the drums is Mr. Darren Taylor. We also want to thank Phineas. We love you. Thank you so much for being with here tonight. It really means the world to us.

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Alright? 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

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This way young Miss Cole gave me a kiss, and I knew that she was mine. 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